0: Liberté FM, c'est votre radio locale.
1: I try to hide, but something broke. I try to sing, couldn't hit the notes. The words kept catching in my throat.

De Tocane à Aubeterre, écoutez Liberté FM sur le 96.1. Not working hard, yeah right, picture that with a Kodak, or better yet, go to Times Square, take a picture of me with a Kodak, took my life from negative to positive, I just want y'all to know that.

0: On est bien sur Liberté FM.
1: Hey, Mac, one more. Can we go thrift shopping?
2: What?